0: 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With Lee Everest. 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

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I'm here for a good time. 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

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Queer Classics. Your daily doses of music from long time ago. Yes, when you were young. 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
1: Love is the strangest thing. Just when you think you've finally let go.

0: 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And you walked in something like
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house music has always called to me. If ever I got too lost in myself walking through the city streets alone, it would call to me, like a mother calling for her babies to come home. This sound has brought me so much joy since I was a since I was a little bitty boy. 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